Cincinnati's number one Bip Bop Dora B, home of that morning hustle. It's the girl at the 411 that LaDee just closed out the biggest countdown in the city, baby. You know it ain't never the little one. Now save the date. The Black Family Reunion is returning right here to the 513, August 13th through the 16th. And make sure

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All right, coming back. More music on the way. Cardi B, Kehlani, got some David Timms, 2 and 5 minutes. It's Nella at Night. 101.

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1: Hey, yo, check this out. Cincinnati, this DJ Khaled, and I got another one. That's right. This is a world premiere of my new joint called One of Them, featuring Lil Baby and Future, and it's One of Them. That's right. More fire, more anthems, right here, right now. 101.1 The Wiz.
2: Broski. What's that? You got Wham, you got Billy in this.

0: video, but clearly there's a real video. You see Gucci Mane, he's in the video, like, he like, Pusha T's like, tell him I ain't signed a 1017 no more.
1: And he said it.
0: He said, all right, you ain't signed no more.
1: And he asked him, what else y'all want?
0: And the guys over there with the stick, like, yeah, you better say it at the camera, like.
1: And then they recording it.
0: Why would these dummies record it? I ain't gonna lie, man. We dealing with the world's dumbest criminals at this point.
1: Oh, for sure.
0: Like, it ain't no more.
1: Nah, because everything on social media, everything getting vlogged and blogged, everything getting posted up.
0: It's weird because I just talked about yesterday, you know, they put out a new picture of Pusha T in jail. And he chilling, you know, showing off his grill. He look real comfortable. He better get comfortable, for sure. Because if, like, they using this evidence in court,
1: for sure. He's in there. He's sitting down. And then I don't even know if you saw, his attorney just got fired from her firm because...
0: What?
1: Do you hear me? She was doing some crooked stuff too.
0: Oh yeah.

0: He may be a snitch and things like that, but come on, man.
1: I don't think Gucci a snitch.
0: This is business, and it's business, though. This is a contract that you thought you could say is over because you were going to hold him at gunpoint? That is insane.
1: And it's K.O. Gucci.
0: Nah. Oh, Gucci.

0: night.
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0: 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If you suspect a scam, hang up and call 513-825-1500.
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It's Nella at Night on 101.1 The Wiz. 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

sons of me. He wanna give me cunnilingus. 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Bouncing on the right to left. I'm hitting my shoulder lean. Damn, I'm putting you on. Big Leo, I'm song for song. 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
1: Oh, we DJ Smooth, that's how you feel on a Wednesday. It's 101.1 Wednesday. Daddy's number one. Fit pop door, I beat home that morning. Hustle, it's the girl at the 411 LED. That's at Nella underscore D513. My

0: This is Hamilton County Clerk of Courts, Pavan Parikh, with an urgent warning. Scammers are calling local residents, posing as the sheriff's office, and demanding money over the phone for bonds or fines. Hear this clearly. The sheriffs will never threaten arrest or ask for payment over the phone, buy gift cards, or apps like Cash App. Legitimate bonds must always be paid in person at the Justice Center. If you suspect a scam, hang up and call 513-825-1500.
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0: Get money like they.
1: Where
0: they
1: at?
0: Put it up and catch the bags. Come and get them.
1: Yeah.
0: Got they on, don't do it for the pot. Bad. Making. Popping. Pop.

0: This is Hamilton County Clerk of Courts, Pavan Parikh, with an urgent warning. 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The sheriffs will never threaten arrest or ask for payment over the phone, buy gift cards, or apps like Cash App. Legitimate bonds must always be paid in person at the Justice Center. If you suspect a scam, hang up and call 513-825-1500.
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WIZF Erlanger Cincinnati. DJ J Doe is taking over, playing all the new hot right now. 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

0: Jado. I ain't gonna lie, that lip mix was lit tea. I always keep up with my DJ on his IG and his Twitter at DJ Jado. I'm at Nella underscore D513. The gang is at Wiz Nation, Cincy, Bossman, D-Lo, Motion Party. Got some Drake 2 on the way in 5 minutes. It's Nella at Night, 101.1 of Wiz.
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0: This is Hamilton County Clerk of Courts, Pavan Parikh, with an urgent warning. 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The sheriffs will never threaten arrest or ask for payment over the phone, buy gift cards, or apps like Cash App. Legitimate bonds must always be paid in person at the Justice Center. If you suspect a scam, hang up and call 513-825-1500.
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Make your word when you say it, be the business. 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Success feel better, independent. 9-11 at the Valley, out of Lenin. Big Master P vibe, no limit. Ballin' hard on another hemisphere. Somebody tell them people, Mr. Hemisphere.

0: out on another hemisphere. Somebody tell them people Mr. Hem is here.
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0: Mr. Hem is here.
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0: Mr. Hem.
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15: When you need somebody to help you, you want somebody with that dog in them. I'm talking about that dog in them. 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Like you ain't got that dog in you. 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He got that dog in him. And he gonna fight. He gonna fight to the end. And you know what he gonna try to do.

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3: 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I'm on air from 3 to 7 p.m. for some good laughs, some good jokes, and some good caps. Right here on 101.1 The Wiz.
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1: I used to think about immature things. You know, like, do you love me? Do you want me? Are you gonna call me like you said you would? Is this really your real phone number?

0: request straight to the studio. And you know we'll keep you tapped in with the latest concerts and events hitting the tri-state. When you want the next...
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2: 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One day closer to the weekend. All right, here's my question for you. Are you grilling? What are you putting on the grill? Are you new school and you going seafood bag? Are you going to do both of them? We get in the pool. We going to the beach. For me, I'm going to be in ATL. It's a big old concert going on. Probably the biggest concert in the South. T.I. is going to be there. 2 Chainz, Soulja Boy, YK Niece. They're going old school with Goody Mob. Gucci Mane is going to be there. I believe this is going to be the first concert that Gucci Mane is going to be performing at in Atlanta since the whole Pusheisty situation. Hit me up on the gram at DATBOYINC. I'm going to be looking for you, so tap in with me. I got my phone in my hand right now. That's DATBOYINC on Instagram.
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1: 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444444444444444444444444444444444444444444444444444444444444444444444444444444444444444444444444444444444444444444444444444444444444444444444444444444444444444444444444444444444444444444444444444444444444444444444444444444444444444444444444444444444444444444444444444444444444444444444444444444444444444444444444444444444444444444444444444444444444444444444444444444444444444444444444444444444444444444444444444444444444444444444444444444444444444444444444444444444444444444444444444444444444444444444444444444444444444444444444444444444444444444444444444444444444444444444444444444444444444444444444444444444444444444444444444444444444444444444444444444444444444444444444444444444444444444444444444444444444444444444444444444444444 Jerry. 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

0: 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Drake, Future, Molly Santana, the new Hannah Montana.
1: Yo, what's going on? 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
3: 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I'm talking about that dog in them. You ever hear the expression? Like you ain't got that dog in you. If you gotta fight, you better have a dog with you. If you gotta fight, you gotta have a dog with you. Gotta have Top Dog with you. He got that dog in him. And he gonna fight. He gonna fight to the end. And you know what he gonna try to do.

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Somebody tell them people Mr. Hem is here. 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
0: Mr. Hem.
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16: 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Hallelujah and amen.
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0: getting y'all ready for the big holiday weekend, all right? Listen, let's keep it moving. Morning Hustle in the building. It's time for Kyle's message of the day.
1: Am I?
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0: Kyle's message of the day today is live your life every day.
1: So live your life, baby.
0: Yeah, man, live your life every day. People like to say you only got one life, but actually you get to wake up every single day and do something exciting with your life. Make it count every day. You know what I'm saying? Work towards something every day. Just look at every time you get up in the morning as another opportunity for you to do something dope. Mm-hmm. You know what I'm saying? For you to handle your business, for you to get out there in the world and make an impact, for you to just do any of the things that are on your mind. You can make it all happen. You just got to put yourself out there and get to it, man. Put in the work, move in the direction that you want to move in. But don't overlook each day like it's just another day and you're just passing time. You know what I mean? How often you just sit on the couch and just waste the day? How often you just sit around and not really do anything? You just kind of going with the flow. But you have an opportunity every day to do what you want. Maybe today you want to go hiking. You want to go hiking this weekend? Maybe this day you want to go get on a boat. You want to go fishing. You want to work towards whatever your goals and dreams are. Each and every morning, just be intentional about what it is that you want to make happen and you can get it done. All right?
5: Intentional.
0: Don't look at it as one life. But look at it like you get to live life every day. Kyle's message of the day today is do exactly that. Live life every day.
1: Oh, I'm sorry. I cut you off because this joke is so good. I couldn't wait to tell y'all. Y'all ready? It's for the 4th of July. Y'all ready?
0: Oh,
1: you ready? You ready? Okay. Why there are not any knock-knock jokes about America?
5: Why?
1: Because freedom rings. I thought it was good!
0: Ding.
5: Ding.
1: That was yesterday.
5: All right, my joke was good yesterday.
0: Hit us up. We talk about this 11-year-old kid with autism that went all the way to the airport and got in the TSA line before people knew what was happening.
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9: When you need somebody to help you, you want somebody with that dog in them. 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Like you ain't got that dog in you. 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He got that dog in him. And he gonna fight. He gonna fight to the end. And you know what he gonna try to do.

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10: Let's check that traffic and see how them roads look this morning.
11: Good morning. We're seeing light to moderate traffic as you make your way southbound 75 from Tylersville to 275. 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
1: And we got some money for your pockets if you text CASH, C-A-S-H, to 71007.
0: All right, man, so let's talk about it. An 11-year-old kid called us on Uber, went to the airport because he wanted to go to Japan. He left the house on his own, made it all the way to TSA before anybody realized what was going on. Listen to this real quick.
2: And they had found him because he was trying to get on the, or he was on the TSA line.
3: I wanted to go to freaking Japan.
4: He looks like a child. Why would you let him get in your car and pull off?
3: It was not scary. I feel worse, nervous, but I'll be fine. I was thinking I'll be fine.
2: You know, this could have been a different story. This could have ended totally different.
1: Nah, yo, he had his little luggage and everything. Y'all gotta see this. It's hilarious.
0: We're only able to laugh now because he's back home safe in this situation.
5: Not in Japan,
0: right? But it just brings a lot of questions as to how did this even happen? How did he get this far, right?
1: This kid is bad. This is why they need to bring back beatings. There's no fear in these kids. They feel like they could just do whatever they want. But this little boy does look like a little boy. So it does really throw me that the Uber driver did see him pull up with a suitcase by himself and getting in that car alone, and he didn't have no questions to ask.
0: Yeah, that's kind of crazy to me. Like, we heard the mother say, like, why did the Uber driver let him in the car? And I would agree. Like, why would an Uber driver, knowing and you pulled up the address as the airport, then you got this 11-year-old kid getting in the car? That's crazy to me.
5: Nah, the parents is definitely the blame for all of this. One, how do your child have access to order a Uber XL? Two,
1: because the Uber Eats.
5: On his phone, though? Like, you...
1: Yeah, you can, from the Uber Eats app, you can order a ride. So
5: why would an 11-year-old have an Uber on his phone anyway?
0: I agree with that.
1: What do you mean? You know what I'm saying? Your nephew orders Uber Eats?
5: No.
1: All the kids got it.
0: My kids don't.
5: Not no Uber. He did DoorDash, but not Uber Eats. Not to get in no car.
1: It's the same thing.
5: Well, now I got to take
1: some
5: that off his
1: put
5: phone
1: the Uber Eats instead of DoorDash.
0: I really think there's just levels of accountability missed here. Like, obviously, the parents ultimately are accountable because it's your kid.
5: Your kid.
0: But a common sense driver would say, maybe I shouldn't take this ride.
5: Nah, I have to disagree because I do Uber for my nephew, and they don't ask questions.
0: Airport, bro? The destination.
1: The airport is crazy. Now, if it's going to middle school, high school, of course.
0: A local ride
1: even
0: is
1: address.
0: Different.
1: Yeah, an airport, and then it's expensive to go to JFK, y'all. I don't know if you ever been there, but just the other day, I was in New York leaving Manhattan, and they tried to charge me over $200 for a regular car, let alone a black. So I don't know where he get all his money on his account.
5: That's another reason why he wouldn't go council. He was like, yo, this is a $500 ride.
1: He is not autistic. He plans to go to Tokyo in a black car.
0: Autistic doesn't mean he's not intelligent, but he might not be the best at decision making.
1: I didn't say he wasn't intelligent. I'm saying he was very, very well equipped for what his plan was. And furthermore, this is the highlight of what I heard you say. You said he made it all the way through TSA. Phone and my boarding pass in my hand in TSA. Sometimes don't even want to let you walk through. Talking about you got clear. Like, how he get through?
0: No, he didn't get
1: with
0: through.
1: With no boarding pass.
0: He didn't get through TSA. He made it all the way to TSA.
5: I mean, like I said, all I'm saying to parents, you cannot blame everybody else but yourself. You need to be held accountable for allowing this to happen.
0: And I'm going to say this driver needed to use a little bit more common sense.
1: I mean, it takes a village. If you saw a little child back in the day looking lost, and you would be like, where's your parents? Now you're just like, whatever. Where are you going? To JFK? Cool.
5: Yeah, like you said, back
1: next
5: in the day.
1: Time.
5: But we know what these parents allow.
1: We go to the bar? Fine.
0: All right, man.
5: You know what these parents allow these kids to do now, so hey.
1: Okay, but you used to buy cigarettes when you were young for your grandmother, so stop.
0: 866-HUSTLE-8, 866-487-8538, man. Who's ultimately to blame for this whole situation going down? What y'all say?
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0: 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Listen, an 11-year-old kid who has autism wakes up at 5 o'clock in the morning, calls an Uber on his father's phone. The Uber picks him up, takes him all the way to JFK Airport in New York City. He gets in a TSA line, and eventually that's how his parents find out where he is, what's going on, and what's happening. When they asked the kid what he was doing, he said, "I just wanted to go to Japan real quick."
1: That's, you know what I mean? Crazy.
0: The mom said, "Hey, man, why would the Uber take him to the airport and not warn us?" But the people are like, "Well, who's really at fault here? Your kid left the house."
2: Exactly.
0: So what do you say?
1: I mean, how do you just let your child leave? Y'all don't have a sensor on the door. Y'all don't have none of that.
0: So, if I didn't say it, he woke up and left the house before the parents woke up.
2: 5:45, I think they said it.
1: He probably woke up every day that week trying to time them. Like, all right, they ain't up yet. All right, I'm going to leave around this time tomorrow.
0: 866-HUSTLE-8, 866-487-8538. K in Baltimore, who's at fault here?
3: I don't know if we can really blame the Uber driver because, like, at the end of the day, parents send their kids to go stay with other people all the time. Like, he could have been going to visit his dad. He could have been going to visit his mom. He could have been going to his grandparents.
1: At JFK Airport?
3: I don't think it's weird.
0: I mean, we think the Uber driver should at least be like, hold on, this says the airport.
1: It ain't like it's a local ride. I think the airport is what makes it crazy as hell.
3: I don't know. Kids travel.
0: Okay. Apparently they do, to Japan.
1: I'm madder about the fare. I know the parents was pissed when they seen her, because when I was in New York the other day, yeah, I was going to JFK, it said $216. Look.
0: 866-HUSTLE-8, 866-487-8538. Who's at fault? What y'all say?

0: You know what time it is.
1: It's the morning hustle.
2: This is Hamilton County Clerk of Courts, Pavan Parikh, with an urgent warning. Scammers are calling local residents, posing as the sheriff's office, and demanding money over the phone for bonds or fines. Hear this clearly. The sheriffs will never threaten arrest or ask for payment over the phone, buy gift cards, or apps like Cash App. Legitimate bonds must always be paid in person at the Justice Center. If you suspect a scam, hang up and call 513-825-1500.
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17: 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Let's take a look at your morning commute.
18: Good morning. We're seeing light to moderate traffic as you make your way northbound 471 from 275 to downtown. Eastbound 74 from 275 to 75, looking at an 8-minute drive there. 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

0: We're trying to figure out who's at fault here. We've been talking about the story of an 11-year-old kid with autism who woke up early, called an Uber, left the house before his parents woke up, and made his way to the airport before people realized what was going on, talking about he just wanted to go to Japan real quick.
1: You know what I'm saying? Feel him, because I've been trying to get to Japan for a minute. And for real, if we really break this down and think about it, right, I don't necessarily think it's the kid's fault. The parents knew he wanted to go to Japan. Why they didn't get their broke ass?
0: Damn.
1: No, I'm joking. That's how he felt.
0: They should have just took him for some hibachi or something.
1: Nah,
0: you know what I mean?
1: They was like, we don't have Japan money. He like, I do.
0: All right, who's at fault, y'all? 866-HUSTLE-8, 866-487-8538. Jamal, Northeast D.C., what you say?
2: Man, as a person who's done Uber, right, I've taken kids to the airport. Like, that's not an abnormal thing if you're an Uber driver. Like, kids get taken to airports, to the bus station, train stations all the time. Again, I know the mother would like to be like, oh, why is that not abnormal? Because it's not. Like, we pick up people, children all the time and take them places.
0: Yo, good morning. Who is this? Where you calling from?
3: Hi, this is Samara, and I'm calling for traffic.
4: You calling from traffic is crazy.
1: Yeah, I like
0: where
1: that.
0: Where you in traffic at, babe?
3: I'm on Highway 85.
0: Yeah, you are.
3: On the way to Georgia.
1: That's hilarious.
0: All right, what you wanted to say?
3: I want to say that little boy is clearly to blame because he's not autistic. He has an agenda and an itinerary, and he was going through that.
0: He
3: was playing a fool to play a fool, which is his mama.
0: Come on, Chris, what you say about this?
5: Yeah, I was listening, and I'm an Uber driver. Actually, I'm Ubering right now as we speak. So, actually, teens can order rides. I understand this kid was 11, but, you know, sometimes we're not going to question everything, but you kind of use a judgment, like you were saying.
0: What's the youngest you ever had in your Uber?
5: You know, with teens, it's kind of hard to say. I would say around that age.
1: Yeah. Oh, like 11.
5: Because we take them to school.
1: But see, shut up, pal. I got a question. Is it different? Because I understand the whole Uber driver thing. Is it different if you was to see a kid that age walking around with a suitcase, like down the street?
0: Yeah.
4: Yeah.
1: Like, what would be the difference for you?
0: I don't know. We're just walking around the neighborhood. Maybe he's going to a sleepover.
4: So I still wouldn't stop him, though. I still wouldn't stop him.
1: So that's what I'm saying. Yeah. So how can it be the Uber driver's fault as if you would have walked past him in the same circumstance?
4: And like I said, I just looked it up. It's 3 minutes away from... It's not that far. Like, it's right down the street.
0: All right. Well, either way, we're glad he's home safe now. How about that?
1: He about to be out somewhere else next week.
4: I
1: kind of
4: wish he would have made it to Japan.
0: If you didn't get
1: next week, Tulum.
4: That would have been a better story.
0: He's trying to take his little summer vacation, man. He's trying to get somewhere.
1: We got to see him on a yacht in Miami. Like, what's up, bro?
4: He's going to FaceTime his mama on the phone. Right. Where you at?
0: Konnichiwa.
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0: 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Nicole, what's happening?
1: Hey.
0: Are you excited about your chance of winning $1,000 today?
1: Yes.
0: Okay.
2: You gonna let me hold some if you win?
1: Okay, yeah.
0: She just said,
3: hell no, you tripping.
2: She want to be hard on
0: me. When we come back, Nicole from Dallas, Texas is up next on that $1,000 cash grab.
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7: Let's check that traffic and see how them roads look this morning.
8: Good morning. Light to moderate traffic as you make your way northbound 471 from 275 to downtown. Eastbound 74 from 275 to 75, looking at a 10-minute drive there. 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
2: Time for that $1,000 cash grab, baby. It's the morning hustle in the building.
3: Yes, sir.
2: And representing out of Dallas, Texas, we got Nicole, who's ready to play. Good morning, Nicole.
4: Good morning.
2: Come on, how excited are you about this?
4: I'm really excited. And it's Dallas, Georgia, but I'm really excited.
2: Dallas, Georgia.
3: We got the wrong Dallas.
2: We got the wrong Dallas.
5: I didn't even know there was a Dallas, Georgia.
3: Yes, there is a Dallas, Georgia.
4: Don't do us like that.
2: I don't know. So I got that wrong, but hopefully you don't get no questions wrong, correct?
4: Oh, my God. Okay.
2: You nervous?
3: Yeah. She definitely loses being from Dallas, Georgia.
2: Don't say that.
3: No, because she said Dallas like it was the Reno. It's all good.
4: Y'all, I play every day. I be so good. I better be good.
2: You better be good today, baby. You better be good today. Yeah. All right, so here we go. You got 60 seconds to answer 10 questions. For every correct answer, we'll give you $10. Get all 10 right, you get $1,000. If you don't know an answer, you can say pass. We'll come back to that question as long as we have time left on the clock. But make sure the answer you give is the one that you want, because we have to go with your first response. And every single last one of our judges, Big Mad, don't play about that, okay?
4: I know one guy.
2: All right, that being said, we want to hook you up. L'Oreal's got a free answer for you.
5: Come on, and that answer is kid.
4: Kid.
3: She ready. She done. She done kicked everybody out the room and everything. Yeah.
5: It's so it got quiet super over quiet, there. Right?
2: All right, Nicole.
5: Send everybody to Dallas, Texas.
2: Right. All right, Nicole, I got 60 seconds on the clock. When you're ready, say, I'm ready, Kyle.
4: I'm ready, Kyle.
2: The clock begins in 3, 2, 1. Here we go. What is 18 times 2?
4: 36.
2: Spell the word summer.
4: S-U-M-M-E-R.
2: How many total stars are featured on a current U.S. flag? 13, 50, or 100?
4: 50.
2: Uh-oh. Who was the very first president of the United States?
4: George Washington.
2: What is the capital city of England?
4: Pass.
2: Which of these is a secondary color made by mixing red and yellow? Is it blue, green, or orange?

0: orange.
1: What's the name of the invisible line that divides the Earth into northern and southern hemispheres?
0: Pegs.
1: What's the name of the natural force that pulls objects straight down towards the center of the Earth?
0: Think pegs.
1: Which of these measurement tools is standardly used to calculate temperature? A ruler, a scale, or a thermometer?
0: Thermometer.
1: What's the correct biological term for baby goat?
0: A kid.
1: What's the capital city of London?
0: Capital city of London, England.
1: Time.
2: Oh my God. Kyle.
3: Question, Kyle.
2: You done gave him the answer.
0: I thought it was London.
1: I just realized what I said.
0: I was like, the capital of the city of England. So what he said.
1: Okay, well, you got two free answers.
2: You confused him.
1: I just realized
0: I should get out for free because I knew it was London, but he's confused. So yeah.
2: We're going to give you that one.
1: We're going to give you that
3: one. Reverse
2: that. Because Kyle already gave it to you.
3: What's the capital city of London, England?
2: I'm like, wait, what?
1: Look, I knew she was running out of time, and I was trying to get back to these questions, and I was moving too fast. But, yeah, you get that one for free. The capital city of London is crazy.
2: Okay. Well, you did really good. Right, you was flying through these things like it was nothing, but then I felt like when you got to one you didn't know, you kind of stumbled beyond there.
0: Yeah, I just kind of got messed up. I literally just had woke up.
2: You got to be up. Yeah, you didn't do bad. Like I said, though, you only missed two. What is the name of the invisible line that divides the Earth into northern and southern hemispheres? The equator.
0: I'm stupid.
1: Don't call yourself stupid now.
0: I was thinking that, but I was like, that's wrong.
2: Yeah, no, don't call yourself stupid. You could call Alton stupid. Okay.
0: Yeah, Alton.
2: Just kidding. Don't do that. That's not nice.
1: Damn.
2: What is the name of the natural force that pulls objects straight down towards the center of the Earth? I mean, we were looking for gravity.
0: Oh, my God.
3: Come on.
1: Yeah, gravity.
2: So you got everything else right.
0: I'm just glad to play.
1: Well, we were glad to have you.
2: But you don't even know how much you won.
0: What? $80?
2: There you go. You said you was better math.
0: I'm so happy. Thank you, guys.
1: You are welcome. Congratulations on your $80. You didn't do bad at all representing out of Dallas, Georgia this morning,
0: yes,
1: okay?
0: Thank you.
3: Dallas, Georgia.
1: All right, let's
2: get it right.
1: Real quick, you got any shout outs?
0: No, I just want to shout out to all my family. I love you guys, and we have a family trip coming up this weekend, so this is perfect for me to have this story to tell all weekend.
1: That's what I'm talking about.
2: Yeah, because you ain't got no money to spend on them.
0: Well, you know what? That's going to hit with my gas.
2: No, that's right.
1: For everybody else listening. Blessed. Right now, if you want to get down with that $1,000 cash grab like Nicole, you know what to do. Text the word cash to 71007. Yeah. You could be up next.

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1: 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Morning Hustle in the building, and we got the lowdown coming up next. What we got?
2: Well, Cardi B is that girl, and the B does not stand for beef, okay? Because she has pieced it up all around the board. We'll talk about that. Plus, little Uzi Vert is up, and Donald Glover is announcing some very, very sad news. We'll talk all about it coming up in the lowdown.
1: It's going down in 10 minutes. 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
11: 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Right here on 101.1 The Wiz.
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2: 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Let's take a look at your morning commute.
25: Good morning. We're seeing light to moderate traffic as you make your way northbound 471 from 275 to downtown. Eastbound 74 from 275 to 75, an 8-minute drive there. Westbound Columbia Parkway from Red Bank to downtown, looking at a 10-minute drive. 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
1: down.
2: Hey. On the morning hustle.
3: No beef for Cardi B. Do we like that?
1: We love it. And we will get to that in just a second. First, Danny Glover is opening up about being diagnosed with Alzheimer's disease. Now, we've seen him be in so many movies.
4: Yeah.
1: Oscar winner and all that good stuff. His famous phrase, I'm too old for this ish.
3: Yeah, Lethal Weapon.
1: Yeah, you got to be careful what you say because it's almost like he spoke it upon himself.
4: I've been diagnosed for Alzheimer's. I could live with it in a sense.
5: Do you fear losing your memories? Is that hard?
4: I'm sure as it advances and things are going to be different and changing.
1: It's so sad. They said it's affecting his speech, obviously. And the family, they were a little worried about him coming forward and opening up about the illness. But his daughter did say, you know, I think it's important for him to have control of his own narrative, of his own life story. What better time but now for him to speak for himself?
3: Yeah, man.
1: So I couldn't imagine going through watching your father go through this, 79 years old. Yeah. And I know a lot of people that deal with this with their parents. Shout out our girl Cannon, who she deals with this as well. But there's a lot of people, it's really hard on also the children, you know, who... Mm-hmm. Who have to take care of their parent and see them like this, you know?
3: Yeah,
1: we're all
3: man.
1: Getting older, so.
3: It's a scary thing,
1: it
3: man.
1: It is.
3: Shout
1: man.
3: Out to Danny Glover, because he's one of our greats.
1: Yes, he is. Looks like they didn't do right by little Uzi Vert. He just scored a legal win in this lawsuit he has against Oral House Recovery. Now, apparently, he was trying to get some help and rehabilitation, you know? He went there because he was struggling with substance abuse,
3: yeah.
1: And he trusted them to bring him back to, you know, sobriety. Now, this happened a few years back, but apparently while he was in one of his sessions, mm-hmm. and decided to send it to her nephew, probably to brag, like, oh yeah, I got a little Uzi Vert here, right. Telling me all his business. And the nephew posted it on X. Now, they can't directly tie it back to the nephew so far, but in court they probably will be able to.
3: Yeah.
1: So they will be going to trial. At first, the rehabilitation center was aiming for it to be thrown out. They thought it was just something that was going to go away. No, they're going to trial head to head, and they should have to pay big.
3: Absolutely.
1: Because this is somebody that's coming to you for help, and he's paying you a ton of money. This is in Malibu.
3: Yeah.
1: So this is a lot of money. And for you to take somebody's weakness and post it online like it's funny.
3: Facts. And I'm not sure how it works, but I would assume that
1: HIPAA
3: rehab and all that would still fall under HIPAA laws.
1: It does.
3: No?
1: You go through insurance for a lot of those things. So absolutely not. She should be ashamed of her damn self. And to be honest, I think you should be stripped of your license for stuff like that.
3: Agreed.
1: Okay, last but not least, it looks like Cardi B is burying the hatchet. A lot of people are saying that her and Big Lotto squashed their beef.
3: Good.
1: Now, the two of them are supposed to be hosting an after party at Essence Fest. The two of them are on the bill together.
3: Mm-hmm.
1: So because they're promoting it, people are feeling like, well, she wouldn't promote it if it was Nicki Minaj on there.
3: Right.
1: So they got to be doing good. So some people are saying that there was some private apologies that were delivered behind the scenes. But I will say this. She was seen out and about with Young Miami. Okay, Cardi B.
3: Mm-hmm.
1: Now, the thing about that is, remember, she had that big beef going on and brewing, speaking of Lil Uzi, with JT.
3: Mm-hmm.
1: So JT and her seem to probably be the ones that were at odds. But Young Miami and Cardi are good. Which is crazy because she was in the same Teyana Taylor after party as me for BET Awards. And she looked over at me, I looked over at her when Spender came on and she was kind of singing it. And I gave her the eye like, we good with this song?
3: Yeah.
1: And she was singing it. So, with Young Miami having the hottest song right now, they're saying of the summer, could we see her on that remix?
6: I would love to see Cardi B on that remix.
3: Yeah?
6: That would take to a whole nother level.
1: I want
6: to
1: see Cardi and Trim, or Cardi and Sexy Red. You know I love me some Sexy Red.
6: Yeah.
1: But I think that would be a good addition. You got any remix hopes?
3: It's all ratchet, so whatever keeps the ratchetness going,
1: you
3: I
1: did
3: guess.
1: A damn remix. You just mad because
3: mine was, I need
1: you.
3: To lend that in.
6: Like
3: I ain't got it.
1: Whatever. I'm L'Oreal. That's the lowdown.
3: Mm-hmm.
1: You can follow me at Star L'Oreal. L-O-R-E-L or Morning Hustle Show.
3: All right, man. Listen, there's a whole lot of new rules when it comes to the cookout. Don't invite me if... What? We want to hear from you. 866-HUSTLE-8, 866-487-8538.
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0: All right, man, it seems to be a lot of confusion about what's allowed, what's expected, and who's coming to the cookout. And we want to know, man, from you, don't invite me if what? Okay.
1: There's no confusion over here. Don't invite me if you got roaches.
0: You threw that one out there early.
1: I got to. I had to. Because I don't do it.
0: When we come back, we're going to get to it. Don't move.
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1: Let's check that traffic and see how them roads look this morning.
24: Good morning. We're seeing light to moderate traffic as you make your way northbound 471 from 275 to downtown. Eastbound 74 from 275 to 75, an 8-minute drive there. Westbound Columbia Parkway from Red Bank to downtown, looking at a 10-minute drive. 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I'm Alan Schley with traffic on 101.1 The Wiz.
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0: It's the Morning Hustle. L'Oreal, Kyle Santillan, Alton Walker.
1: And we got an app. It's called the Morning Hustle app. I'm sure you heard of it. 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
0: All right, man. We're coming up on that holiday weekend, man. The 4th of July is Saturday. A lot of people should be cooking out. You know what I mean? Historically.
1: And should.
0: This is when we cook out. You know what I'm saying? So it seems as though there's been some different rules out here. We've been seeing a lot of posts about people charging for you to come to the cookout, you know what I mean? Or giving you rules and regulations about how to conduct yourself at the cookout.
1: But if you charging, you better have lobster and crab legs and stuff. Don't be charging for no hamburgers and hot dogs.
0: Long story short, though, with all these rules and regulations, it can turn a lot of people off from even going, right? So don't invite me to the cookout if what?
1: If I got to be the one doing the cooking. So my family do this to me. They be like, oh, we having a cookout. We just need you to bring some mac and cheese, some yams, some codfish cakes, some lamb. And I'm like, wait a minute now. I'm doing the cooking. Like, this, you ain't inviting me. I'm the host.
0: That's a good one, because I was going to say, don't invite me if you expect me to stick around and clean up.
1: Oh, my God. That's ignorant.
0: No, it ain't.
1: You're not going to help
0: I'm
1: at
0: too
1: all.
0: Drunk now to clean up. I've been here for 5 hours drinking the whole time. But you think I can clean up?
1: You're supposed to be cleaning up as the day goes. You don't just wait.
0: At somebody else's cookout?
1: Yes. Man, you help pick up cups and stuff. You don't do that? I do. I'll be picking up.
0: I'll pick up a cup or two, but I'm not cleaning the grill.
2: I'm not doing none of that.
1: So, cleaning the grill is crazy. That's not my problem.
0: There you go.
1: Okay, yeah.
2: If you got badass kids around, don't invite me. Mm. Especially if they don't go upstairs. If I come to your cookout and y'all don't say go outside or go upstairs,
1: they gotta go outside.
2: I'm leaving. Mm. To have kids in the same room with grown people is asinine.
1: But then,
2: I'm going to beat your ass in nine.
1: Okay. But also, don't bring your kids to my house, because they be thinking they could go upstairs at my house. Like, ain't no upstairs for y'all at my house. Go outside.
2: You kids be disrespectful. Go
1: they
2: outside.
1: Are.
0: Don't invite me to your cookout if you don't have any non-pork options.
1: Come on now.
0: You got it.
1: All that meat everywhere. Pause.
0: Come on. Like, yeah, you got it at least.
2: See, y'all the ones getting
0: okay,
2: on my
0: okay, you don't want to do veggie burgers. Cool. But you got to have chicken on the grill.
1: Come on. I don't even eat chicken. It got to be something for me there. Especially if I'm bringing. You going to ask me to bring a bottle.
0: Mm-hmm.
1: You never. And I'm going to bring two. So you got to at least have a burger for me, a Beyond Burger or something.
2: Nah, that's the part. I just don't ask me to bring nothing. This is your cookout. That's the only thing that really bothers me. Don't ask me to bring nothing. If you invite me to your cookout, I'm not bringing anything.
1: So would you prefer to give them money?
2: I'm not doing nothing. This is your cookout.
1: That's why you don't get invited. You just said you haven't been to a cookout in a while.
2: But I'm not bringing anything. You decided to have a cookout.
0: Hustlers, what did we miss, man? Finish
2: no
0: sentence. Don't invite me to the cookout.
2: I'm not bringing the ice.
1: We ran out.
2: I ain't bringing it.
0: Hustlers, finish the sentence, man. What did we forget? Don't invite me to the cookout if 866-HUSTLE-8, 866-487-8538. Hit us up.
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0: What's good with you, man? They said you're trying to win
1: $1,000. Hey, everybody need a couple dollars nowadays.
2: I know, that's right.
0: Come on,
3: Don't be shy.
0: Well, listen, man, we want you to come on and make this thing happen today. That $1,000 cash grab is coming up next. Shy is going to represent and try to get this money. Don't move.
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1: All three of my kids attend Regeneration and they love it. 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
5: 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Gotta have Top Dog with you. 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And you know what he gonna try to do.

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5: 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Let's take a look at your morning commute.
6: Good morning. It's a slow go as you make your way northbound 75 before Paddock Road. Accidents in the cleanup, seeing residual slowdowns from Mitchell Avenue. Heavy traffic as you make your way southbound 75 at Paddock Road. 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
1: Time for that $1,000 cash grab, baby. We got Shy on the line. Where you representing from this morning, Shy?
2: Baltimore.

0: she might be too young to know that song.
1: You know that song, Sha?
2: Yes, I know that song.
3: Yeah. She's probably been hearing that her whole life.
0: She sounded a little young, so I wasn't sure.
3: All right, well, look, let's see if we can get you this.
2: I've definitely been hearing it my whole life.
3: Exactly. Let's see if we can get you this money, Sha. You got 60 seconds to answer 10 questions. For every correct answer, you get $10. Get all 10 right, you win $1,000. If you don't know an answer, you can say pass. We'll come back to that question as long as we have time. And make sure the answer you give is the one that you want, because we have to go with your first response. And our judge is Big Med. He has a real hard time with that. He don't play with it, okay?
2: Mm-hmm. Okay.
3: All right. That being said, we do want to hook you up. L'Oreal's got a free answer for you.
0: And that is... A cult.
2: Okay.
3: I got 60 seconds on the clock, Shy. When you're ready, say, I'm ready, Kyle.
2: I'm ready, Kyle.
3: The clock begins in 3, 2, 1. Here we go. What is 90 minus 45?
4: You can pass it.
2: 45.
3: Spell the word window.
2: W-I-N-D-O-W.
3: Which one of these geometric shapes has four equal sides and four right angles? A triangle, square, or circle?
2: Square.
3: What's the name of the historic English ship that famously brought the pilgrims to America?
2: Pass.
3: What's the capital city of the state of Idaho?
4: Udo?
2: Idaho?
3: Idaho.
4: Oh, Udaho.
0: Shut up!
2: Pass.
3: How many days are in a standard non-leap year calendar? Is it 300, 365, or 366?
2: 365.
3: Solve this math problem. What is 11 times 6?
2: 66.
3: What is the official name of the national anthem of the United States of America?
2: Pass.
3: Mm. Which one of these is the basic liquid state of matter? Ice, water, or steam?
2: What was the best?
3: Huh?
0: She wanted you to repeat it.
3: Okay, I'll give it to you. Your time is out, but which one of these represents a basic liquid state of matter? Ice, water, or steam?
0: She said water.
3: Okay, water.
0: All right.
3: Time.
0: Yeah, it's all Alton's fault, because once he started playing around, I just feel like...
4: No, I just said, who the hoe, and she
0: okay,
4: said...
0: Okay, but she's answering questions.
4: She said she the hoe.
0: No, she did not.
3: I didn't say she the hoe.
4: I said, who the hoe, she said Idaho.
3: I said Idaho.
0: Oh. He did
3: Wait,
0: say who
3: but
0: the
3: I'm not the hoe.
0: Yeah. You was playing. I said Idaho.
3: I said Idaho.
0: He want me to hoe so bad. I hate y'all. All right, Shy. You didn't do too bad, but you got a couple wrong. Or you skipped some. What is the name of the historic English ship that famously brought the pilgrims to America in 1620 is the Mayflower? The capital city of the state of Idaho, or whoever the hoe is, it ain't I, okay? Definitely Kyle before it's going to be me, dang ya.
3: Not the hoe.
0: It's Boise.
2: Boise, yeah.
0: Yeah, oh, now you know it.
2: I'm getting back to it.
0: Yeah, you know how it goes. It's a little pressure on there. It works a little different. Just like this one, I was shocked. What is the official name of the national anthem of the United States? We call that the Star-Spangled Banner.
2: Yeah.
0: You ain't even get to the question that I gave you.

0: the answer for. I just would have yelled it out for no reason. But either way. 1, 2, 3, 4, 5, 6. Right? $60 isn't bad.
1: There you go.
2: Not bad.
1: All right, Shy, what you going to do with that 60?
2: Put it in my gas tank.
1: That's what I'm talking about. Shout out to Shy. If you want to get down with that $1,000 cash wrap like she did, you know what to do. Text the word cash to 71007. You could be up next with us on the Morning Hustle.

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1: 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All right. Mona Hustle is here. The lowdown's up next. What we got?
2: Well, the footage is out and there's no denying this. Plus, Young Miami is under attack. And is it fair? We'll talk all about it coming up in the lowdown.
1: That's going down in 10 minutes. Don't move.
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31: Let's check that traffic and see how them roads look this morning.
32: Good morning. Expect delays as you make your way northbound 71 at Mesa Montgomery. An accident blocks your left lane. Traffic is stop and go from 275. A slow go northbound 75 at Mitchell Avenue. Heavy traffic southbound 75 at Paddock Road. 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
2: Well, you know what they say. Men lie, women lie, but videos don't.
3: And this one definitely told a whole story, and we'll get to that in just a second. First, it looks like somebody's lying, and according to Lonzo Ball, it's his daddy. So last week, LeVar Ball came out, and he said after 30 years of marriage,
4: right,
3: his wife abandoned him.
5: Tina decided to go her own way. That's why you don't see it right here. Even though she had the stroke, she was always beautiful in my eyes until you say, I want to go do something else. Now you're not as beautiful to me again.
3: Damn. So the streamer Neon had put out a rumor, allegedly, that the woman left, the wife left, because of his foot.
2: Right.
3: Or lack thereof.
2: Right.
3: You know, and some people were like, well, he dealt with her through her struggles and whatever she had to go through. But now it looks like Lonzo Ball is like, hold on, what do you mean? That's not the reason at all.
6: My mom didn't want to leave. She was, quote unquote, damn near forced to leave. I helped her leave. I'm glad she left. So she's good. My pops is good. She was not wrong at all. She did not leave him because he left, because he lost his foot. That's a myth that was put out there. And it is what it is, man. They both doing well. And I love them both.
3: I believe Lonzo. I feel like LeVar seems like he's intolerable. Like, sometimes when he gets on his rants, I couldn't imagine. Anyway, let's move on. Looks like Young Miami is under attack right now. Why is that? Because of her song, Spend That. So it just reached number 25 on the Billboard Hot 100 charts, meaning that we're going to have to hear this song all summer long. But it looks like India Ari is not here for it. A few R&B girlies like Carrie Hilson, they're also putting their 2 cents in there. Now, India Ari said, I spent my entire adult life caring too much. I finally realized that not everybody wants to be free, and it's a very, very, very rude awakening. So what they're saying is that this song is detrimental to the culture. And even old girl from Brownstone weighed in on it.
7: When I first heard it, I was like, I ain't even going to say nothing about this. Because it's going to go away. Ain't no way in the world this is going to become like the number one most popular record on the planet. And guess what's done happened? It has become debuted on Billboard at number one. People are talking about the possibility of it becoming a Grammy-nominated record. I hope, as a voting member, that we have a say in whether or not that happens.
3: Now, a Grammy might be a little too far.
4: If this joke with a Grammy, I'm going to be concerned.
3: A Grammy is crazy. Why are they just attacking Young Miami? Because you have other songs, like even Shebang, All of My Ops Stay Dead. Like, there's a lot of hooks where Molly Percocet, like, where it's like, for the culture, it would be detrimental. But because what? She's a woman, or is it because she's tied to Diddy? Because some people are saying, like, they're still not over the whole connection between her and Diddy and her supporting him through all the things he's done.
2: No, I don't think it's any of that. I think this song can be detrimental to the culture. That's it. Like, when these songs blow up to that extent, it's like, you can't escape them. It's like, damn.
3: I don't feel like all artists are getting attacked like she's getting attacked right now.
2: I don't
3: now.
2: Even think she attacked Young Man. What she said was, I
3: didn't just
2: my
3: say
2: whole
3: it was
2: life.
3: Her. The internet, I said. The internet right. is attacking Young Miami behind the song.
4: I mean, her talking about it, I feel like it's an attack from,
3: me too.
4: You know, NDRE and her. Like, why is she even in the conversation?
2: She's always spoken on stuff like
3: song.
2: This. Though.
3: Well, let's talk about Pooh Shiesty. He's in big trouble right now.
4: He definitely don't listen to the song.
3: he ain't got no songs because he got dropped, okay, according to this video. So there has been speculations that he was the one that did what he did to Gucci Mane, saying that they pretty much shook Gucci Mane down in order to get Pooh Shiesty out of his deal. So he was arrested, so was his father. He's facing decades in prison, maybe even life. Okay, now they both pleaded not guilty, but the video is out, and you do see Gucci Mane getting pressed with a gun.
8: Let them know you dropping me.
9: I drop you.
8: No, see it.
9: You actually dropping 1017.
8: Shout out to you. Tell them what's going on. Bro, we just did it. It's done.
9: What you do?
8: You drop. You said you want to be dropped. You drop.
3: Now, why the hell would you record this? I mean, it just doesn't make any sense to me. And right. then he probably had it in his phone with his phone unlocked when the feds came to get him or right. whatever the case. Like, these people are crazy. Like, you doing what you doing, you do not record it.
2: That's crazy.
3: Well, anyway, this is probably going to be the nail in the coffin for Pooh Shiesty and his pops. Okay. Yeah. I'm Larry Y'all. That's the lowdown.
4: Yeah, you can follow me.
3: That's more like shooting ass. That's different. You can follow me at Star and L'Oreal, L-O-R-E-L, or Morning Hustle Show.
2: All right, listen, man, we're getting ready for a big weekend. Yo, you got to fill in the blank, man. Don't invite me to the cookout if blank. What'll keep you from going? Let us know.
0: Feel the vibe
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1: Yo, Simona Hustle, L'Oreal, Kyle Santillan, Elton Walker.
2: We got some money, and money is on a lot of people's mind right now. So we need you to text cash. That's C-A-S-H to 71007. We'll give you 10 questions, 60 seconds. Get them all right. 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
1: Big holiday weekend coming up, 4th of July weekend. But don't invite me to your cookout if you're one of those people that don't wash your hands when you walk out the bathroom.
2: Yeah.
1: You know what I'm saying?
3: Don't use my bathroom at all. Depends on which one.
2: Don't invite me to your cookout if you don't put coals in your grill. And I say this
3: all the time.
2: I need it to taste like the charcoal. I hate the electric grills.
1: That's not a gas grill.
2: That's a stove.
3: It still tastes like a grill.
2: Right. No, it don't still taste like it. You could tell the difference.
1: I mean, you can tell the difference, but I'm not doing charcoal.
3: Ain't nobody doing charcoal.
2: You can't
3: put
2: marshmallows over a damn electric stove. What is it called? Electric gas. What do y'all call it?
1: No,
2: electric
1: propane.
2: Gas.
1: We're not
2: propane.
1: Using electric.
2: Yeah. Propane is still, it's the same thing.
1: Oh my God. 866-HUSTLE-8, 866-487-8538. We're coming back with your calls.
2: Propane.
1: Don't invite me to the cookout if what? Let us know.
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8: 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I'm on air from 3 to 7 p.m. for some good laughs, some good jokes, and some good caps. Right here on 101.1 The Wiz.
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3: 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Let's take a look at your morning commute.
4: Good morning. It is a slow go as you make your way northbound 71 at Mason Montgomery. An accident blocks your left lane. Traffic stop and go from 275. Heavy traffic as you make your way southbound 75 between the Lachlan Split and Paddock Road. 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I'm Alan Schley with traffic on 101.1 The Wiz.
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6: Original Lakeside. 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Love and R&B stage with Eric Benet, Dave Hollister, Jaheen Hugh Parker, Tone Stitt, Jay Brown, Worship at Our Ship Church featuring Jonathan McReynolds, Jacqueline Carr, and Pastor Mike Jr., Benuya Vows, etc.

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0: Don't invite me to the cookout if what? 866-HUSTLE-8. 866-487-8538. We gave you some of our options. What are yours? Let's start with Stephanie in Hollywood. What you say?
2: If you're going to invite the creepy uncle and not hold him accountable.
3: I don't even want you to explain that. Just
0: I do. Have you ever dealt with that before?
3: Lord.
2: Yeah.
0: What happened? What did he say to you?
2: He don't have to say anything. Just look at me and I feel creeped out.
1: That's crazy.
2: Yeah, don't invite him.
1: Yeah.
0: Good morning. Who is this? Where are you calling from?
4: My name is Kayla King, and I'm representing from Indiana, but I'm from Michigan.
0: All right. Don't invite you to the cookout if what?
4: If they messing with somebody you messing with, and they already left.
0: Y'all messing with the same people at the cookout?
4: Yep, that's how these people in Indiana do.
1: No, thank you.
3: That's what people in Indiana do.
1: Wow.
3: Yeah, you got this person.
4: That's what they do.
3: What's her name?
4: Kayla.
1: Shayla, you hoe.
0: That's funny. All right, Caleb.
4: For real, though. That's what they do for real, yeah.
0: That can be problematic, man. You show up at the cookout, and then your people is there, and they invited somebody you don't rock with no more. Yeah. Now it's tension. Everybody drinking, and a fight pop off. You know what I mean?
1: You've been to a cookout, like a family cookout with a fight? Or just like...
0: I'm just saying, like outside, asking. Like neighborhoods. I haven't been to a family one with a fight, no.
3: Nah, I ain't never been. Well, an argument, yeah.
1: Damn, I want to be in one of them soul food families.
3: Yeah, I've been an argument happened. We had to just shut it on down.
0: Yeah, shut it
1: down. Arguments happen every day, baby.
0: Yeah. All right, what y'all got? Hustlers, man, let us know. Don't invite me to the cookout if what? 866-HUSTLE-8, 866-487-8538.
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0: This is good because a lot of people going into the weekend, maybe going to a cookout. And if you're throwing the cookout, you might want to take heed to what people are saying. 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Lena and Pembroke, what you say?
2: Baby, don't invite me to the cookout if I open up that microwave and it looks like a whole nother world. And
1: no!
3: You don't keep that microwave clean.
0: Yeah, that is funny.
1: Disgusting.
0: Thanks.
2: Your microwave stays, baby.
0: All you got to do is put one of them little covers over the plate when you use the microwave. It ain't that hard.
1: It just does shit clean.
0: Exactly. Yeah. All right, what y'all got, man? Don't invite me to the cookout if what?
1: Clean your bathroom.
0: 866-HUSTLE-8, 866-487-8538.
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1: Let's check that traffic and see how them roads look this morning.
27: Good morning. Expect delays, an accident in the cleanup northbound 71 at Mason Montgomery. Crash in the clearing northbound 471 at Columbia Parkway. Traffic stop and go southbound 75 between the Lachlan Split and Paddock Road. 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
1: That's right. And text CASH, C-A-S-H, to 71007.
0: We're talking about the cookout that you're inevitably going to find yourself at this weekend.
1: Oh, yes. I'm going. And you better have enough food, because sometimes that's a problem, too.
0: Yeah.
1: People run out of food. The cookout just started.
0: Don't invite me to the cookout if you don't got nothing to cook out.
1: If you ain't got nothing to cook out. Or you if your ketchup ain't Heinz.
0: Now you're getting too picky now.
1: What do you mean?
0: You're getting too picky.
2: Yo, the ketchup?
1: Yeah. The ketchup got to be Heinz or Heinz.
0: You're saying Heinz. Yes.
1: That's the only way I'm eating at your cookout.
2: No, if you don't have condiments, period, don't invite me.
1: That's like, dry-ass hot dogs in here.
2: Like, you got what mustard? Oh, man, we ain't got none. What do I believe?
1: What if they give you packets?
2: Nah.
0: Don't invite me to the cookout if you ain't got no alcohol.
1: That's the number one
0: rule. You know
1: what I'm
0: saying? You got to have a drink, a beer. At least got to be beer. You know what I'm saying?
2: I'm
0: not a big beer drinker, but don't have me out here sober. You know what I'm saying?
1: It's not even fun. Like, I'm going home if y'all ain't got no liquor, for real.
0: 866-HUSTLE-8, 866-487-8538. Let's go to the phone lines, man. Adonis and ATL, don't invite you to the cookout if what?
3: If you're going to wait until I get there to send me back to the store when it's 15 other people here with a car.
1: Exactly. I hate that. Oh, my God.
0: But they don't want to lose their parking spot.
1: That's not my problem.
2: That's what it is.
3: 15 other people had opportunity to stop and get ice before I got here.
0: That's a good one. All right, Christina, don't invite you to the cookout if what?
4: If your utensils are
1: I use plastic at people. What do you mean?
2: How do the utensils look?
4: Like, if it's a fork.
0: A spork?
4: If they from the dollar store.
1: Oh, you bougie.
4: Make sure.

0: manner. Because why are you taking a number two in my house?
1: Hey, don't ever do that.
0: You too comfortable. Come on
1: now. But to your point, I grew up in a shake the handle household. Like, hey, come on, man.
2: Hey, you got
1: to
2: open up the bowl, man. You got to reach down in there.
1: It
2: makes you close it. You got to put your hand down in the
0: That's
2: water.
0: That's disgusting.
1: You shaking your hand off like
2: you
1: this.
2: You know what? Get out of there. I do it. Don't worry about it. I do that.
0: Damn.
1: Now, if you didn't get through the phone lines, you know what to do. Shoot us a voice note on that Morning Hustle app. Oh, man. Make sure you're safe out there in them cookouts this weekend, too, okay? That being said, we're keeping it moving. The lowdown's coming up next. What are we talking about?
0: Well, it looks like they playing in T.I. and Tiny's face, and I'll tell you exactly why coming up in the lowdown.
1: That's going down in a few. Don't move.
3: Feel the vibe with the Morning Hustle.

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1: 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All right, it's the Morning Hustle. L'Oreal, Kyle Santillan, Alton Walker, and a lowdown is coming up next.
2: 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Ooh. Also, T.I. and Tiny has been fighting.

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10: 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If you suspect a scam, hang up and call 513-825-1500.
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0: Yeah, you got that low
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2: T.I. and Tiny are fighting for their life, but are they taking an L? Let's find out.
3: Well, some people will call it an L, but some people will say it's quite enough. We'll see what you think in just a second. First, it looks like Lil Wayne really upset his main fans. And I don't mean like his main fans, but like his fans in Maine, okay? He was set to perform alongside...
4: Y'all laughing at...
3: the 2J!
4: Y'all sat there...
3: I'm talking. He was set to perform alongside 2 Chainz, but it looks like he didn't show up. Okay, now a lot of the fans were extremely upset because they waited until 11 p.m. thinking that their favorite rapper was going to come out, but instead... They were greeted by a man by the name of Alex Gray, who apologized and said Lil Wayne may be showing up somewhere, but it won't be here.
2: Damn.
3: Okay, now how can you disappoint your fans like that?
2: Yeah.
3: He better have like a emergency. Or,
2: gotta be.
3: But it's probably just running around with his 20-year-old fiance and frolicking around town.
2: He's been doing this too long for that to be the reason why he missed the show.
3: I'm not gonna lie, the last performance I saw of him online, it was pretty, looked like a snooze fest. So they probably won.
2: No, they didn't. They made
3: you don't
2: money.
3: Think so?
2: No, hell no.
3: Should give them
4: two
3: half?
4: 2 Chainz is good though.
3: Two Chainz is
2: fine. He's that's cool. But if you expect both, and I paid for both, you need to be there.
3: Should they give half of the money back?
2: Absolutely.
3: Would you give half of the money back if you was the promoter?
2: I would feel responsible for it, yeah.
3: For real?
2: Yeah, what else you gonna do?
3: I mean, Lil Wayne's fault. I didn't do anything. Ooh. I put together an amazing concert and he flaked, so now I'm gonna sue him.
2: Yeah, well, there you go. That's how you get your money back.
3: Yeah, but that's a lot of work to go through, okay? Well, jail may be in this man's future, and that man would be Dwayne Wade's eldest son, Zaire Wade, who is 24 years old. Now, he was arrested due to a 911 call where a neighbor basically said they heard stomping noises and a woman screaming violently. Ooh. Okay, now, they also said that they saw a woman fleeing the scene with severe physical lacerations slashed across her face.
2: Damn.
3: Now, they're saying this is because of Zaire Wade, and the 911 call has been found. Now, this is giving wow, because when you think about Dwayne Wade and like any kind of physical harmful controversy, you don't really see that. When you think about this family, it's more of a, even though he's went through a messy divorce and things like that with Gabrielle coming in, stepping into the picture, he's gotten way past that, and this is like a loving black family.
2: You know what I mean?
3: Right. So everybody is staying quiet about this. I am noticing that people are not really picking it up that much in the headlines, but there's no way on God's green earth this boy should be putting his hands on no female, especially to the point where violently screaming. Something's going on here, and we will get to the bottom of it as details are released.
2: You know, come out.
3: Well, either way, he's in big trouble. So let's move on. T.I. and Tiny, they did them filthy in this situation. Okay, now they've been battling for quite some time over those OMG girl dolls, or the LOL surprise dolls. Now, we all know they look just like them, spitting image down to the clothes. And so they sued. Now, they did originally win a total of $71 million. But then another judge came in and basically reduced it to $17 million. Well, they fought for that. And now a third judge has said, nope, the $17 million is good enough. Now, they're saying the reason why they don't think they're awarded, they should be awarded that $50 million, is because they don't feel like the company did it with malice. That they were inspired, but it wasn't like, hey, we're just going to steal these people's idea.
2: Accidentally stole it.
3: Yeah, they accidentally stole it. And here's the bigger thing where I think that this is bullish, okay? This company has made a total of $25 billion.
2: Oh, nah.
4: Whoa.
2: Oh, nah.
4: Okay, now. Nah. Yeah, come on.
3: Billion. Get these people their $70 million. And then you got to think about it. After they break it down, the lawyer fees, they went to court so many times.
2: Yeah.
3: That is going to be reduced so low. That $17 million ain't going to be dead. They all going to get $1 million.
2: Yeah.
3: Give them that $70 million. You know you wrong.
2: I agree.
3: Come on. I'm L'Oreal. That's the lowdown. We always get done dirty. You can follow me at Star and L'Oreal, L-O-R-E-L, or Morning Hustle Show. And I bet you if that was Taylor Swift, and they copied off of her for a doll, she would get that full money.
2: Mm-hmm. I don't doubt it, man. All right, listen, man, we all know it's a little unfair here in the States, but my question for both of y'all when we come back, as Black Americans, are you flying the American flag outside of your home?
3: No.
2: I'm going to give you the numbers on that when we come back. Don't move.
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1: 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And while a lot of people are out here paying high prices for gas and eggs and all of that, Trump made a lot of money last year since he's become president.
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17: This is the Daily Play with Joy Taylor. NBA player movement feels like it's at an all-time high, and some big fish are changing ponds. In a rare trade within the division, the Celtics traded Jaylen Brown to the Sixers for Paul George, 2 first-round picks, and 2 second-round selections. Just 2 years removed from a title run where JB won Eastern Conference and Finals MVP, and coming off a season where he stepped in admirably while Jason Tatum was out and led the Celtics to the second best record in the East, they have parted ways with Jaylen Brown. I'm not really sure what the Celtics are doing, but I do love this move for the Sixers. The brotherly love between Tyrese Maxey and rookie standout B.J. Edgecombe is already there, and they play a fun, aggressive style of basketball. 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
1: On the Morning Hustle.
2: All right, man. All you fiancés and couples out there, there's no way you're going to outdo Angela, Nicolau, and Ivan Beercus with your proposal. Okay?
3: Are you sure? I've seen Martin and Gina.
2: Nah, man. Martin and Gina ain't come to the top of the Empire State Building in New York City, put up a flag about love, and propose and get engaged on top, man.
3: That
2: this couple,
3: they,
2: it's all over the news yesterday. You saw when she had the Batwoman mask on and the whole nine, and they even posted the pictures of the proposal on their Instagram. And a lot of people were just wondering how this even happened. How did they get up there? And the responses are hilarious. Listen to the police finding out what's going on.
4: Yeah, what's all the hoopla going on over there?
5: Two geniuses climbed to the top of the Empire State Building, the top of the spire.
4: Oh, that's awesome. It's a little hot for that, isn't it?
5: Just the beginning of this week. The male, female, dressed in black. They had some flag they were waving when they were up at the top. And he just proposed to her.
3: Ah. That was actually very sweet. Now I feel like you don't love me if you don't
2: do something like that.
6: My whole girl just posing that with hard eyes. I'm like, you is a lady.
2: For the people that are not familiar with this couple, this is what they do. They have a Netflix documentary called Skywalkers, A Love Story, that's on Netflix. I'm pretty sure those numbers are going to go through the roof now.
3: I'll tell you one thing. They ain't never watched Fresh Prince of Bel-Air because number one, Trevor tried to do something like this. It didn't end so well.
6: These black folks don't do stuff like
2: this. Yeah, that was a lot different.
3: Marry me? But if they fell, one of them fell, that would have been so bad.
2: It would have been terrible.
3: Oh,
2: terrible.
3: Wow.
2: Well, they did get arrested. They're facing 8 different charges, and we'll see how that plays out.
3: Just now, money or time?
2: I don't know yet. They're up for an arraignment, so we'll find out.
3: Okay, I can't wait to find out.
2: All right, we just found out about Donald Trump and how much money he's made since he's been president. 2025, he made $2.2 billion.
3: Isn't that illegal?
2: While we out here struggling, this man's been making money. Ugh. We've seen him manipulate the stock market. He made $515 million off the sale of crypto tokens, $65 million off the sales of equity and holding companies, $635 million in royalties from celebration coins, and the list goes on and on and
3: on. It sounds very illegal.
2: Sounds very illegal.
3: But who's going to do something? Right. He's done illegal things all the time.
2: Exactly. We got to keep trying to push back against this guy, just like the Supreme Court pushed back against him trying to take away birthright citizenship, but he's still fighting for that.
7: We'll take care of the birthright citizenship because that was not meant for rich people from other countries. That was meant for the babies of slaves.
3: What?
7: Wasn't meant for rich people from China.
3: They
7: came over in Gulf Streams. It was meant for the babies of slaves.
2: This dude be so all over the place. If citizenship is not meant for rich people from other countries, why were you trying to sell a citizenship card for $1 million?
3: Yes, he was.
2: You know what I'm saying?
6: Come on, Kyle.
2: Come on, bro.
3: You better preach. But I just wonder, you think that when he's out of office, he can actually go to jail like these?
2: I hope so.
3: You think he will?
2: I hope so, too. All right, and it's things like that which why, when it comes to black people and our patriotism to this country, is split. So that's why I asked y'all earlier about the flag, right? There was a new poll done by NORC Center for Public Affairs Research, and they were asking different races about how you feel about putting the American flag up in front of your house. Only 22% of black adults fly the flag and think it's a unifying symbol.
3: I'd rather put the flag up that they had on the Empire State Building.
6: If I see a flag at your house, I'm definitely not coming to knock on your door.
2: Right. Black people don't do that, bro.
3: It seems like MAGA or racist.
6: Yeah, for some reason, we do attach it to racism.
2: Only exception is that version of the American flag that's in red, black, and green. You've seen that?
3: Oh, yeah. I could do that.
2: Maybe we could do that. When other than that, I might put up a Philadelphia Eagles flag before I put up an American flag.
6: You're an athlete, don't do it.
2: Yeah.
3: You got to be careful with the African American flag that you're talking about, too, because the KKK might be on you along with a cross burning, depending on where you live.
2: Right. Yeah. All right, so we all agree. The three of us are in the 78% that are not flying the flag.
3: I would never put them, maybe on 4th of July. We might have one little one for a celebration.
2: That only lasts till you're like 12 year old, and you're like, I'm not doing this no more.
3: You know the little flag that you make? Yeah.
2: All right, man, follow up on these stories and more at themorninghustle.com. 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
1: And you know what, y'all? You can get some money if you text CASH, that's C-A-S-H, to 71007, 10 questions, 60 seconds. Get them all right. You'll have $1,000 for your 4th of July cookout, so y'all can get y'all some lamb chops.
0: Yes.
1: And some, you ain't just got to do the hot dogs.
0: Absolutely. You know what I'm saying?
1: You can do a little extra.
0: Come on, man.
2: Lamb chop in the wild, either.
1: I had a lamb chop yesterday.
0: Lamb chops on the grill this weekend?
1: Ooh. In Mexico.
0: In Mexico.
1: For me.
0: I will. How are you going to celebrate the 4th of July in another country?
1: Yeah, because we're not welcome here.
2: Well, I'm trying to figure that out. I'm going to Mexico.
1: Yes, I am.
2: For independence day.
1: I sure is.
0: All right, look, man, we are out of here. If you want to tap in with us, you got to do it on social media. How can I get with you, L'Oreal?
1: Super easy. I'll be very patriotic over there in Mexico, and you can watch it all on my story, starring L'Oreal, STARRINGLOREL. How about you?
2: Alton Walker Show. Make sure you follow me everywhere. And listen, man, enjoy your 4th of July and invite me to the cookout. I'm going to do cookout hopping.
1: Don't. He going to break your toilet. He
0: don't
1: already
0: do
1: does
0: that.
1: He know.
2: Why they can't invite me to the... I want a cookout hop.
0: Oh, my
1: God. Said he not bringing nothing.
2: I'm not bringing anything.
1: He breaking your toilet.
2: Yeah, I'm going to use your toilet.
1: And he go, oh, we forgot to add, don't come, or we should have said, don't come to our cookout if you going to go in my refrigerator.
0: Oh, no, I'm going through the fridge.
1: You go in people's
2: refrigerator? You can't go in people's
0: refrigerator. Because they going to say, go get what you need out the fridge.
1: They nah,
2: you got to wait till they say it, though. You just can't
0: you
2: go.
0: Wait till they
1: it shouldn't be nothing in the fridge. It's in the cooler.
0: All right, look. And y'all make sure y'all act right out there, okay? Kyle Santillan, follow me on the gram at Radio King Kyle. You can hit me there anytime.
1: Kyle.
0: And, of course, follow the show at Morning Hustle Show.
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6: 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And you know what he gonna try to do.

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11: This is the Daily Play with Joy Taylor. NBA player movement feels like it's at an all-time high, and some big fish are changing bonds. In a rare trade within the division, the Celtics traded Jaylen Brown to the Sixers for Paul George, two first-round picks, and two second-round selections. Just 2 years removed from a title run where JB won Eastern Conference and Finals MVP, and coming off a season where he stepped in admirably while Jason Tatum was out and led the Celtics to the second-best record in the East, they have parted ways with Jaylen Brown. I'm not really sure what the Celtics are doing, but I do love this move for the Sixers. The brotherly love between Tyrese Maxey and rookie standout B.J. 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

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I got Young Miami. I got Chris Brown. I got Lotto. I got, what else? LMA. And whatever else you want to get in. 513-749-1011. 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

0: son hard. We can go dollar for dollar in this junk. He Mr. Get It Done. Ay. I'm Mrs. One of One. Yeah. For the love every time we link. He got me sprung.com.
1: Oh, Lord.
0: Mind these girls can't keep it peace. 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He Mr. Get It Done. I'm Mrs. One of One.
1: Yeah.
0: For the love every time we link. He got me sprung.com.

0: 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And you know we'll keep you tapped in with the latest concerts and events hitting the tri-state. 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

put it on the flow one time. It's 101.1 away at Cincy's, number one for hip hop and R&B, home of the morning hustle. I'm DJ Supreme. This is the Supreme Experience. Getting ready for the long holiday weekend. Recent ranking came out of the cities that have the best 4th of July celebrations, and you're going to be surprised when Cincinnati came on the list. Give me like 10 minutes. I'll let you know what's good.

0: list has come out. Now, Las Vegas is number one, ranking 100 best cities for 4th of July celebration. New York City is runner-up, and a couple places in Texas came in last. Cincinnati actually came in at number 12 in the top 20. I'm about to post this top... How many am I going to do? Top 20 list up at WizNation.com. Stay posted. I'm coming back in like 5 minutes with the Throwback Thursday lunch break mix. And I got free food from Skyline. Stay with me. It's 101.1 The Wiz.
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0: 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So make sure you tune in every Saturday to the Livest in the Afternoon. I'm on air from 3 to 7 p.m. for some good laughs, some good jokes, and some good caps. Right here on 101.1 The Wiz.
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1: 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I'm on air from 3 to 7 p.m. for some good laughs, some good jokes, and some good caps. Right here on 101.1 The Wiz.
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We're keeping the city lit on 101.1 The

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0: for this. Drake, Future, Molly Santana, the new Hannah Montana.
1: 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This is Drake.
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1: All these damn rules and regulations, you know what I mean? 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

0: 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A fire department sergeant in his 40s was suspended last week for forcing his co-workers to play board games during work hours. He made the games himself. After being caught, he said he deeply regrets it. Like, who complained about playing games at work? This happened over in Japan, so they're a little bit, you know, different over there. But really? That's what we telling on nowadays? Playing board games?
1: Well, damn, if you can't go to bed in no time, what the hell could you go?
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0: Cincy. Hey, what's happening? It's DJ Supreme from 101.1 The Wiz. 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
2: 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You ever hear the expression? 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And you know what he gonna try to do.

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1: Hey, this is DJ Mrs.
0: Checking in on this Friday. Junior, how y'all feel out there?
1: I'm feeling great. It's hot.
0: Ooh, ladies, y'all all right?
1: I'm hot.
0: All right now. Y'all keep that little electric fan on the side.
1: Mm-hmm.
0: The Angela Oates fan.
1: Yeah.
0: That's the one.
1: Literally. Yeah. You got to keep one on you.
0: Nah, for real. You know, we came to work, do two things today. Play these hits.
1: Uh-huh.
0: And make sure the hits do not stop.
1: You know how we do.
0: It is July the 2nd, World UFO Day. Mm. National I Forgot Day.
1: Mm-hmm.
0: And I don't know how to pronounce this last one. I think it's National Anisette Day. Anisette. That's A-N-I-S-E-T-T-E. What does that mean? Anisette?
1: I think you're saying it right.
0: I feel like I am too. You know, our executive producer,
1: Theta
0: Man 65, is going to give us a definition and all that. But the phone lines are open at 1-844-426-POTC. Are you ready for that one voyage cruise?
1: If you not, I suggest you go and book that cabin right now. Just go on and book it. Just go on and book it. It's something for everybody on the cruise. You down to have a good time? Book that cabin. 214-495-1963.
0: You love that. Just in case you get separated from the radio, listen to us anytime, anywhere by logging on to the website, postitonthecorner.com.
1: Thank you.
0: And coming up in moments, I got to tell you who called my phone today unexpectedly.
1: Who called you?
0: I'm going to tell you, ride with us. You posted on the corner.
2: Incognito. Incognito. Okay. The biggest show in the city.
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0: Okay. Want to win some money?
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0: Well, we got you $250 just for you. It's up for you to spend on gas.
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9: 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Right here on 101.1 The Wiz.
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18: 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I'm talking about that dog in them. You ever hear the expression? Like you ain't got that dog in you. If you gotta fight, you better have a dog with you. If you gotta fight, you gotta have a dog with you. Gotta have Top Dog with you. He got that dog in him. And he gonna fight. He gonna fight to the end. And you know what he gonna try to do.

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0: is the website. It is a Friday, Junior. My name is Incognito.
1: I'm DJ Missy.
0: So glad you got us turned up. Without you listening, would not have no job.
1: But we appreciate you.
0: Now, I did say today is National Anisette Day. Did I pronounce that right? Theta Man.
2: Mm-hmm. And you did, actually. All Shout right. out to you for using your phonetics, because I definitely would have said the same thing. National Anisette Day is celebrated annually on July 2nd to honor Anisette, a sweet liquor made from anisette. So it's known for its distinct black licorice and fennel notes. The spirit is also enjoyed after an after dinner in cocktails or splashing a coffee to enhance the flavor.
1: All right, drink responsibly.
0: Did free promo. It's National El Mayor Day. That's what it is for me. National El Mayor Day. The three ingredients.
1: Go get your water. I know that's right.
0: Hey, so I'm riding today, y'all, and my phone rings, and Southern Soul artist Tonio Armani is calling.
1: Mm-hmm.
0: I pick up. I'm like, "What's up, Tonio? Cognito."
1: Mm-hmm.
0: What what's going on? He has a new album that releases at midnight.
1: Okay.
0: Executive produced by Little John. It's called Outside for the Summer.
1: Mm-hmm.
0: He got about strong 10 songs on there. You know, he did
1: Country
0: Girl song.
1: Good. 10 songs is great.
0: Come on. Snoop Dogg is on the album. Nyla Milan is on there. And then it kicks off with the Ying Yang Twins.
1: Uh-oh.
0: Yes.
1: Ying Yang in it thing.
0: Ying Yang in it thing.
1: And you said Lil Jon produced it?
0: Lil Jon executive produced this album. Outside for the Summer at Midnight. Tonio Armani.
1: That's dope.
0: I think that's super hard, man. Can we do a check-in for Tonio Armani one time?
1: What's up, Tonio?
3: What's going on? What's going on? It's your boy, Tonio Armani. And you know what I'm doing. I'm posted on the corner.
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4: 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Okay. The biggest show in the city.
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4: We got to cook for the four of y'all.
3: Who doing it?
4: Who doing the cooking?
3: I want to go to somebody cookout. I don't.
4: My generation got to, like, we got to do better, y'all. Like, we got to do better. I know this ain't really, like, this ain't like Juneteenth. Like, y'all did y'all thing on Juneteenth, but y'all know what's up. Like, we going to kick it regardless.
3: Got phone call today. Say, hey, what we doing this weekend?
4: I said, I ain't doing nothing.
3: I said, I did mine on Juneteenth.
4: I'm hoping when I go down to my mom's, they cooking something.
3: I know y'all frying fish.
4: Somebody got to be doing something.
3: I just need, like, a whole, I need fish tomorrow. Barbecue on Saturday. Mm-hmm. Leftovers
4: on Sunday. Please. And I add a little dessert Sunday.
3: I'm with that too.
4: A little mm-hmm. cherry on top.
3: I'm with that. Ooh, a little pie.
4: Something.
3: A cake. Ice
4: but we gotta cream, we gotta start. And I understand people are like, well, I don't know how to use a grill. This how you learn.
3: Oh God.
4: This how you learn.
3: Oh God. On a scale of 1 to burnt. Mm-hmm. How burnt you want your hot dog?
4: Burn.
3: Hey, y'all folks, great.
4: Keep it on there as long as you can.
3: Oh,
5: I want it black like Akon.
4: I want it burnt. If it's like one of them brats.
3: Yeah.
4: Yeah, like you ain't got to burn that one for real, but like make sure you burn it enough to when I bite it, that little snap.
3: So you want that thing light.
4: Mm-hmm.
3: Oh, you love that. If you grilling out. Man, we trying to pull up to your barbecue for real.
4: Invite us on Instagram at POTC.LIVE.
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3: 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One day closer to the weekend. All right, here's my question for you. Are you grilling? What are you putting on the grill? Are you new school and you going seafood bag? Are you going to do both of them? We get in the pool. We going to the beach. For me, I'm going to be in ATL. It's a big old concert going on. Probably the biggest concert in the South. T.I. is going to be there. 2 Chainz, Soulja Boy, YK Niece. They're going old school with Goody Mob. Gucci Mane is going to be there. I believe this is going to be the first concert that Gucci Mane is going to be performing at in Atlanta since the whole Pusheisty situation. Hit me up on the gram at DATBOYINC. I'm going to be looking for you, so tap in with me. I got my phone in my hand right now. That's DATBOYINC on Instagram.
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0: I've been scrolling and felt like I might have missed some of these headline news stories, 6-5.
2: It is 6-5. You're posted on the corner headlines. U.S.-Mexico border is undergoing rapid transformation with the construction of a smart wall that combines steel fencing with advanced surveillance technology. Critics argue that the billions of dollars allocated to the wall are unnecessary given a decrease in border crossings. The use of surveillance technology, such as ground sensors and towers, is seen as a militarization of the border that impacts local communities. Despite the controversy, the administration is pushing forward with the wall project, aiming to complete a significant portion by next year. Concerns about privacy rights, environmental impact, and the effectiveness of the technology have been raised by advocacy groups and watchdog organizations. And two federal judges have blocked the administration from implementing new restrictions on student loan forgiveness program that would have barred public service workers from receiving debt relief if their employers are deemed to have substantial illegal purpose. The rulings issued by judges in Massachusetts and Washington, D.C. just came one day before the new eligibility rules were set to take effect. The Trump administration sought to add new rules to public service loan forgiveness program as part of its targeted overhaul of government programs that do not align with the current administration's priorities. The rulings leave the existing PSLF program intact for now and mark more legal setbacks for the Trump administration as it seeks to reshape federal student loan policy. For these stories and more, visit postonthecorner.com. Make sure you're following us on all social media platforms at POTC.LIVE. Of course, you can give me a follow at The Real 6 and the number 5.
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1: So get on your phone right now because we want to hear from you.
0: Yeah, or you can tag us on Instagram at POTC.
1: L-I-V-E.
0: We're going to see what we're talking about today on that immigram.
2: Incognito. Incognito. Okay. The biggest show in the city.
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1: Okay.

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1: I'm here since DJ Mrs.
0: Hey, you got to know it now. All right, let me stir the pot just a little bit today, DJ Mrs.
1: What's up?
0: Imagine your best friend and your partner, the two people closest to you, they don't mess with each other.
1: That's crazy because that's my topic of the day.
0: I'm talking awkward energy at the cookout, slick comments when you leave the room. Everybody just claiming they just being real, though.
1: Who you siding with?
0: If it came down to it,
1: this your best friend now, your brother.
0: And this ain't your wife. For me, this ain't my wife. This ain't my fiance. I'm going best friend, twin.
1: Okay, when you put the stipulation on the wife, girlfriend, all right. Now, if it was wifey, you made that commitment, so you got to choose wifey, right?
0: Yeah.
1: Okay.
0: Who you going with?
1: To be honest, I'm going to have to agree with you. If we're not married, I'm going to have to go my best friend, but I haven't been in this situation, so this is really hard for me to choose.
0: Well, you know we got the best listeners tapping in with us right now at
1: 1-844-426-POTC.
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0: 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Now, for me, I'm not going to lie. It depends on the why.
1: Mm-hmm.
0: If my friend is out of pocket and just hang, that's one thing.
1: Mm-hmm.
0: But if they genuinely see red flags that I've been ignoring, I got to listen to them.
1: Okay.
0: Now, on the flip, if my partner's giving my friend nothing but respect and the friend still got a problem, then, hey, you might be putting your invite to the
1: gonna
0: win
1: have
0: on
1: to,
0: Jeopardy.
1: We're going to have to, you know, we gonna have to set some boundaries. But to me personally, I know some people might not feel this, but I really don't mix the two. If you know this is my best friend, it's my best friend. We hang. Y'all know each other exists. That's all I care about. Like, y'all know each other exists and y'all have a level of respect for each other because y'all have a level of respect for me. That's how it needs to be. I don't really want y'all doing too much to where that y'all can even come up or decipher that y'all like each other or not. So that's just me though.
0: Awesome topic of the day, DJ Missy.
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24: Yes, I would like to shout out Lemon Lorraine's food truck, and I'd like to also shout out DNR Tax Service. 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And
25: well, hey, this is Carmen Cheeks. I have a business. 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Been in business since 2009, and we also do estate planning, and we also do business taxes. So give me a shout out. Post it on the corner.
26: My mother's asking you a question. 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
0: One thing I love is good, bad, or indifferent. 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
1: 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The way our voicemail set up, it comes to the computer. We ain't listen to it on the phone, so we gonna play it back. I promise you that.
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3: Hi, this is Lily Keppard, and we are a small black-owned restaurant. 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It's called Jaguar Spot. We're at 2448 Main Street in Millbrook. 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
4: Hello, I'm trying to answer this question. But shout me out. My name is Yasmin. I do notary, traveling notary.
5: 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They all gonna work.
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0: Francis, I didn't expect it to go like that in the game last night.
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0: We can let our dog, Hollywood Zay, do it.
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3: Man, say, let's kick it off in the NBA with a trademark. It's starting to heat up, gang. The biggest blockbuster today is sending Jaylen Brown to the Sixers in exchange for Paul George. 2 first-round picks, 2 second-round picks, and a future pick swap. Meanwhile, the Dallas Mavs added front court depth by acquiring Santi Aldama from the Memphis Grizzlies for A.J. Johnson, a protected 2030 first-round pick, and 2 future second-round picks. And in soccer's biggest tournament, England survived.

0: and Herzegovina. Valerian Balogun scored his third goal of the tournament before being sent off with a red card. Malik Tillman added an insurance goal late to seal the victory, and the round of 32 continues today. With three more knockout matches, Spain takes on Austria at SoFi Stadium, Portugal faces Croatia at BMO Field in Toronto, and Switzerland battles Algeria in Vancouver. From here on out, it's simple. Win in advance or lose and head home as the chase for soccer's biggest prize continues. All right, that does it for me. That's been your Posted on the Corner Sports Minute with the playmaker Hollywood Zay. For this story, scores, and more, head on over to PostedOnTheCorner.com. 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And gotta give it a follow one time, gang, at Hollywood Zay.
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12: My girl Mentria got me turned up in Crawford, Alabama. 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
12: Nah, you told my name all the way up, baby. 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
13: You know.
12: Hey, so my name is Incognito. 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
13: I am C.
12: O-M-G. 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
13: So
12: I-M-C-O-G. Oh,
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1: My dog Ryan got me turned up in Baltimore. Hey, my dog, yeah. you pretty good with spelling words.
0: Yeah, I'm all right.
1: Hey, you know my name, Incognito, right?
0: Okay.
1: In 5 seconds, can you spell Incognito?
0: Incognito?
1: Yeah.
0: Yeah.
1: What you got?
0: All right. I-N-C-O-G-N-I-T-O.
1: Well, come on, Baltimore!
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0: T for you. So Lil Uzi Vert recently sued a rehab facility. But first, Summer Walker was so grateful about her tour being sold out, but she don't want nobody to call her. And she also has something to say in the midst of telling her thanks for the tour.
1: I have more things coming. I'm gonna take a break. Don't nobody call me for nothing. I need a minute. I might even retire. I might retire. Yeah, I still got stuff coming.
0: Retire? Summer, you can take a break from touring, but not retiring. You'll get in that studio and give us that voice. But shout out to Summer Walker. I heard her tour was amazing. I'm sorry I missed it, but that's why you can't retire. So when you go on tour again, I could be in the building. Period. And Lil Uzi Vert is suing a rehab facility and one of its employees, accusing them of secretly recording and sharing private therapy sessions without his knowledge. So he stayed in this facility in 2022, and the lawsuit claims that a woman by the name of Lynn Trumpa, she later shared the recordings with her nephew, and eventually they surfaced on social media in 2024. So Uzi is seeking, you know, he wants that pay. And statutory damages, and the amount will be determined at trial, but I'm sure Uzi will be getting that bag from that rehab center. Come on, we got HIPAA laws and all that. What you doing recording, and that boy trying to be vulnerable and get help, and you recording it and sharing it with your family? You're weird, Miss Lynn. So, you know, I continue to keep you updated on that as that unfolds. You to recap, you already know we can go. Post it on thecorner.com. Follow your good sis on the gram at DJ Mrs. DJ MISSES.
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1: And your sis, DJ Mrs.
0: Checking in on this Friday. Junior, how y'all feel out there?
1: I'm feeling great. It's hot.
0: Ooh, ladies, y'all all right?
1: I'm hot.
0: All right now. Y'all keep that little electric fan on the side.
1: Mm-hmm.
0: The Angela Oates fan.
1: Yeah.
0: That's the one.
1: Literally. You gotta keep one on you.
0: Nah, for real. You know, we came to work, do two things today. Play these hits.
1: Uh-huh.
0: And make sure the hits do not stop.
1: You know how we do.
0: It is July the 2nd, World UFO Day.
1: Mm.
0: National I Forgot Day.
1: Mm-hmm.
0: And I don't know how to pronounce this last one. I think it's National Anisset Day. Anisset. That's A-N-I-S-E-T-T-E. What does that mean? Anisset?
1: I think you're saying it right.
0: I feel like I am too. You know, our executive producer,
1: Theta
0: Man 65, is going to give us a definition and all that. But the phone lines are open at 1-844-426-POTC. Are you ready for that one voyage cruise?
1: If you not, I suggest you go and book that cabin right now. Just go on and book it. Just go on and book it. It's something for everybody on the cruise. You down to have a good time? Book that cabin. 214-495-1963.
0: How you love that. Just in case you get separated from the radio, listen to us anytime, anywhere by logging on to the website, postitonthecorner.com.
1: Thank you.
0: And coming up in moments, I got to tell you who called my phone today unexpectedly.
1: Who called you?
0: I'm going to tell you, Ride with us. You posted on the corner.
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3: HustleOnTheCorner.com is the website. It is a Friday, Junior. My name is Incognito.
4: I'm DJ Missy.
3: So glad you got us turned up. Without you listening, would not have no job.
4: But we appreciate you.
3: Now, I did say today is National Anisette Day. Did I pronounce that right? Theta Man.
5: Mm-hmm. And you did, actually. All shout right. out to you for using your phonetics, because I definitely would have said the same thing. National Anisette Day is celebrated annually on July 2nd to honor Anisette, a sweet liquor made from aniseed. So it's known for its distinct black licorice and fennel notes. The spirit is also enjoyed after an after dinner in cocktails or splashing a coffee to enhance the flavor.
4: All right, drink responsibly.
3: Look at that, free promo. It's National El Mayor Day. That's what it is for me, National El Mayor Day. The three ingredients. Go period. Get your wife.
4: I know that's right.
3: Hey, so I'm riding today, y'all, and my phone rings, and Southern Soul artist Tonio Armani is calling.
4: Mm-hmm.
3: I pick up. I'm like, what's up, Tonio? Cognito.
4: Mm-hmm.
3: What's going on? He has a new album that releases at midnight.
4: Okay.
3: Executive produced by Little John. It's called Outside for the Summer.
4: Mm-hmm.
3: He got about strong 10 songs on there. You know, he did good. Country Girl song.
4: Good. 10 songs is great.
3: Come on. Snoop Dogg is on the album. Nyla Milan is on there. And then it kicks off with the Ying Yang Twins.
4: Uh-oh.
3: Yes.
4: Ying Yang in it thing.
3: Ying Yang in it thing.
4: And you said Lil Jon produced it?
3: Lil Jon executive produced this album. Outside for the Summer at Midnight. Tonio Armani.
4: That's dope.
3: I think that's super hard, man. Can we do a check-in for Tonio Armani one time?
4: What's up, Tonio?
6: What's going on? What's going on with your boy, Tonio Armani? And you know what I'm doing. I'm posted on the corner.
3: All right, stick by your radio, because you know ain't nobody playing more hits than us on their radio.
4: You know the vibe.
3: You're posted on the corner.
7: 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Incognito. Okay. The biggest show in the city.
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3: T.I., Mr. Him.
4: Never chase bread, chase the vision. Make your word when you say it, be the business. No cap, God am a witness. Success feel better, independent. 9-11 at the Valley, Adeline it. Big Master P vibe, no limit. Ballin' hard on another hemisphere. Somebody tell them people Mr. Him is here.
5: Whoa, whoa, whoa, whoa, whoa, whoa.
4: Mr. Him.

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Big Master P vibe, no limit. Ballin' hard on another hemisphere. Somebody tell them people Mr. Hem is here. Whoa, whoa, whoa, whoa, whoa. Mr. Hem.

0: me any place on the map, cause I'm him. 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Make your word when you see it be the business. 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Big Master P vibe, no limit. Ballin' hard on another hemisphere. Somebody tell them people Mr. Hem is here. Whoa, whoa, whoa, whoa, whoa, whoa. Mr. Hem is here. Whoa, whoa, whoa, whoa, whoa, whoa. Mr. Hem.
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2: We got to cook for the four of y'all.
1: Who doing it?
2: Who doing the cooking?
1: I want to go to somebody cook. I don't.
2: My generation got to, like, we got to do better, y'all. Like, we got to do better. I know this ain't really, like, this ain't like Juneteenth. Like, y'all did y'all thing on Juneteenth, but y'all know what's up. Like, we going to kick it regardless.
1: Got 4 o'clock today. Hey, what are we doing this weekend?
2: I said, I
1: did mine on Juneteenth.
2: I'm hoping when I got out to my mama's, they cooking something.
1: I know y'all frying fish.
2: Somebody got to be doing something.
1: I just need like a whole... I need fish tomorrow, barbecue on Saturday, leftovers
2: on Sunday. Please. That's and I add a little dessert Sunday.
1: I'm with that too.
2: A little cherry on top.
1: I'm with that. Ooh, a little pie.
2: Something.
1: A cake.
2: We gotta start... And I understand people are like, well, I don't know how to use a grill. This how you learn.
1: Oh, God.
2: This how you learn.
1: Oh God, on a scale of 1 to burnt, how burnt you want your hot dog?
3: Burnt.
1: Hey, y'all folks crazy.
2: Burnt. Keep it on there as long as you can.
1: Oh,
3: I want it black like Akon.
2: I want it burnt. If it's like one of them brats.
1: Yeah.
2: Yeah, like you ain't got to burn that one for real, but like make sure you burn it enough to when I bite it, that little snap.
1: You want that thing light.
2: Mm-hmm.
1: Oh, you love that. If you grilling out, man, we trying to pull up to your barbecue for real.
2: Invite us on Instagram at POTC.LIBE.
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0: I've been scrolling and felt like I might have missed some of these headline news stories, 6-5.
2: It is 6-5. You're posted on the corner headlines. The U.S.-Mexico border is undergoing rapid transformation with the construction of a smart wall that combines steel fencing with advanced surveillance technology. Critics argue that the billions of dollars allocated to the wall are unnecessary given a decrease in border crossings. The use of surveillance technology, such as ground sensors and towers, is seen as a militarization of the border that impacts local communities. Despite the controversy, the administration is pushing forward with the wall project, aiming to complete a significant portion by next year. Concerns about privacy rights, environmental impact, and the effectiveness of the technology have been raised by advocacy groups and watchdog organizations. And two federal judges have blocked the administration from implementing new restrictions on student loan forgiveness program that would have barred public service workers from receiving debt relief if their employers are deemed to have substantial illegal purpose. The rulings issued by judges in Massachusetts and Washington, D.C. just came one day before the new eligibility rules were set to take effect. The Trump administration sought to add new rules to public service loan forgiveness program as part of its targeted overhaul of government programs that do not align with the current administration's priorities. The rulings leave the existing PSLF program intact for now and mark more legal setbacks for the Trump administration as it seeks to reshape federal student loan policy. For these stories and more, visit postonthecorner.com. Make sure you're following us on all social media platforms at POTC.LIVE. Of course, you can give me a follow at The Real 6 and the number 5.
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1: I'm here since DJ Mrs.
0: Hey, you got to know it now. All right, let me start the pot just a little bit today, DJ Mrs.
1: What's up?
0: Imagine your best friend and your partner, the two people closest to you, they don't mess with each other.
1: That's crazy because that's my topic of the day.
0: I'm talking awkward energy at the cookout, slick comments when you leave the room. Everybody just claiming they just being real, though.
1: Who you siding with?
0: If it came down to it,
1: this your best friend now, your brother.
0: And this ain't your wife. For me, this ain't my wife. This ain't my fiance. I'm going best friend, twin.
1: Okay, when you put the stipulation on the wife, girlfriend, all right. Now, if it was wifey, you made that commitment, so you got to choose wifey, right?
0: Yeah.
1: Okay.
0: Who you going with?
1: To be honest, I'm going to have to agree with you. If we're not married, I'm going to have to go my best friend, but I haven't been in this situation, so this is really hard for me to choose.
0: Well, you know we got the best listeners tapping in with us right now at 1-844-426-POTC.
2: If my best friend and my man didn't like each other, who am I signing with?
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0: 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Now, for me, I'm not going to lie. It depends on the why.
1: Mm-hmm.
0: If my friend is out of pocket and just hang, that's one thing.
1: Mm-hmm.
0: But if they genuinely see red flags that I've been ignoring, I got to listen to them.
1: Okay.
0: Now, on the flip, if my partner's giving my friend nothing but respect and the friend still got a problem, then, hey, you might be putting your invite to the
1: gonna
0: have on to, Jeopardy.
1: We're going to have to, you know, we gonna have to set some boundaries. But to me personally, I know some people might not feel this, but I really don't mix the two. If you know this is my best friend, this is my best friend. We hang. Y'all know each other exists. That's all I care about. Like, y'all know each other exists and y'all have a level of respect for each other because y'all have a level of respect for me. That's how it needs to be. I don't really want y'all doing too much to where that y'all can even come up or decipher that y'all like each other or not. So that's just me though.
0: Awesome topic of the day, DJ Mrs.
1: Thank you.
6: Incognito, Incognito, okay. The biggest show in the city.
7: Post it on the corner.
6: Okay.

0: You have new message.
1: Yes, I would like to shout out Lemon Lorraine's Food Truck, and I'd like to also shout out DNR Tax Service. Get them a shout out and work with my girls because they got you. And
2: well, hey, this is Carmen Cheeks. I have a business. 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Been in business since 2009, and we also do estate planning. And we also do business taxes. So give me a shout out. Post it on the corner.
3: My mother's asking you a question. Who he talking to like that?
4: Talking to your ass.
3: The f*** you think you talking to like that? You don't talk to me like that.
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6: 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In the car. On the move. 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
1: And DJ Missy.
0: One thing I love is good, better, and different. And just in case you call and we don't pick up the phone,
1: you can always leave us a voicemail because, baby, it comes straight to us. The way our voicemail set up, it comes to the computer. It ain't, we ain't listen to it on the phone, so we gonna play it back. I promise you that.
0: And if you would like to leave us a voicemail, you can do so now at 1-844-426-POTC.
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3: Hi, this is Lily Keppard, and we are a small black-owned restaurant. Just celebrated our one-year anniversary. It's called Jaguar Spot. We're at 2448 Main Street in Millbrook. We have a lot of vegan options, even though we're a barbecue place. Have fall-off-the-bone ribs, delicious brisket, smoked salmon, and would love to see have you guys come by and try it out.
4: Come on, I'm trying to answer this question. But shout me out. My name is Yasmin. I do notary, traveling notary.
5: Hey, I'm a shout out to Melanie Love, the new artist in Cincinnati, Ohio. I wanted to share her music. Look up Melanie Love and pick any song. They all gonna work.
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0: Hustle in the Corner with yours, Shirley Incognito.
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0: I've been scrolling and felt like I might have missed some of these headline news stories, 6-5.
2: It is 6-5, your Posted on the Corner headlines. U.S.-Mexico border is undergoing rapid transformation with the construction of a smart wall that combines steel fencing with advanced surveillance technology. Critics argue that the billions of dollars allocated to the wall are unnecessary given a decrease in border crossings. The use of surveillance technology, such as ground sensors and towers, is seen as a militarization of the border that impacts local communities. Despite the controversy, the administration is pushing forward with the wall project, aiming to complete a significant portion by next year. Concerns about privacy rights, environmental impact, and the effectiveness of the technology have been raised by advocacy groups and watchdog organizations. And two federal judges have blocked the administration from implementing new restrictions on student loan forgiveness program that would have barred public service workers from receiving debt relief if their employers are deemed to have substantial illegal purpose. The rulings issued by judges in Massachusetts and Washington, D.C. just came one day before the new eligibility rules were set to take effect. The Trump administration sought to add new rules to public service loan forgiveness program as part of its targeted overhaul of government programs that do not align with the current administration's priorities. The rulings leave the existing PSLF program intact for now and mark more legal setbacks for the Trump administration as it seeks to reshape federal student loan policy. For these stories and more, visit postonthecorner.com. Make sure you're following us on all social media platforms at POTC.LIVE. Of course, you can give me a follow at The Real 6 and the number 5.
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